new song right there. That is Smith Darkside. I like it. Kind of fun there. It's the 8 o'clock hour on your Friday night with a lot of great music still ahead from Miles Smith, Dominic Fike, Paramore, 3 Days Grace, Flowrider, Cat's Eye, Teddy Swims, Pitbull, and Jason Derulo, our girl Miley, and a whole lot more. But right now, we're kicking off the 8 o'clock hour with Walk the Moon, Shut Up and Dance, my 95.7.

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1: 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Turning it over now to Rich Kanata's favorite song of all time, because he relates to it. It's fabulous.

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Nelly, ride with me. Why don't you ride with

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It's been a bit since I've

Capaldi. Forget me. I'm my 95.7. You want to hear us anywhere? Say you're hanging out home right now, cleaning on your Saturday afternoon, and you want to listen to us. You just tell Alexa, please play my 95.7 Duluth.

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1: 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We have some Post Malone for you this hour. MGK, Somber, Stella Lefty, Gavin DeGraw, Pink, and more. But first, Dexter and the Moon Rock, freaking out right here on My 95.7.

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On today's best music, it's my 95.7. Okay, where is the germiest place you go without realizing it? Well, a new report says it's the pharmacy. Yes, especially the ones, you know, that are commercialized, where many people are coming in sick and touching everything, getting medicine

roof on fire. We gon' boogie, oogie, oogie, jiggle, wiggle, and dance like the roof on fire. We gon' drink drinks and take shots until we fall out like the roof on fire. Now, baby, get my booty naked, take off all your clothes and light the roof on fire. Tell them, baby, baby, baby, baby, baby, baby, baby, baby, baby, baby, baby, I'm on fire. I tell them, baby, baby, baby, baby, baby, baby, baby, baby, baby, baby, I'm a fireball.